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3: Today on Studio 2, testosterone. Defense Secretary Hegseth wants low-T screening for soldiers. Research shows testosterone levels among men have been dropping. We're tackling what it means today at noon on WHYY.
2: Right now it is 8:50 on a Wednesday morning, and it's a pleasant but humid 75 degrees in Philadelphia. Mostly sunny today, warming up to a high near 89. A few clouds tonight, low around 70, and showers and thunderstorms are likely tomorrow. A traffic note for you on I-76 westbound. A vehicle fire at the Montgomery Drive exit is blocking two right lanes. Traffic is back to up to Vare Avenue. Expect delays of close to an hour. Marketplace Morning Report.

0: Today on Studio 2, testosterone. Defense Secretary Hegseth wants low-T screening for soldiers. Research shows testosterone levels among men have been dropping. We're tackling what it means today at noon on WHYY.
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